0: Orquesta, Larry Harlow, going back to mid-70s. The song is El Malecón with Ismael Miranda singing. Mi gente, we are having a fundraiser. We are having a pledge drive. Kind of like the Jerry Lewis Telethon in the old days. 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Did I say that right?
1: You did. Yeah, I like it.
0: Remember, Monique, I got to be careful because doing this for 4 years, I've only shut it down 3 times.
1: What do you mean?
0: Oh, I hit the wrong button and had to call Kyle.
1: Oh, no. That's okay. I once had dead air time. And
0: oh my
1: nothing
0: God.
1: Was going on. I was rocking out here by myself.
0: One time,
1: thinking everything was great.
0: Yeah, yeah. One time I was talking and Kyle said, Noel, turn up your mic.
1: RQ, what's the word? Your favorite song to play. Go. Your favorite song. You just get on the air. It's a brand new day. It's your favorite song. You can't wait. Go.
2: Javier Solis. Anyone.
1: Really?
2: Yes.
1: Okay. Noelito, your favorite song gets you fired up. Ready? Go.
0: El Cayo, Johnny Colón.
1: Oh, okay.
2: And how about you?
1: Oh, my favorite song forever, ever? That's a tough one. Am I sad? Am I happy? Am I crying? What am I feeling?
2: You're supposed to feel happy.
1: Oh, happy?
2: Yes.
1: Oh, PYT by Michael Jackson.
2: Ooh.
1: Oh, me encanta.
0: That song, El Cayo, is Johnny Colón complaining about his bunions.
1: Oh.
0: Hey, RQ, really quick. Really, I wanted to ask you, when you were doing that show on Rupert, and then when did it become like your job? When did you start getting paid for it? And when did you start, and on what station did you start getting paid for it?
2: Okay, good question. It happened over here in Nampa. Mm. When
0: not in Rupert?
2: That was volunteer.
0: Just like here in Tropico FM, we're all volunteers here, all of us.
2: Yeah, that was just... But they didn't want to, it was a commercial station, so they should have paid me something.
1: I know, right? You know? Reparations.
2: And, yes. And I came to Nampa. My sister recommended me because they were looking for DJs, Roman Reina.
1: Aww.
2: And may he rest in paz. And because they were going to expand it to more hours. You have to realize way back then, or in Burley, there was a radio program only 1 hour a week in Spanish. And that's how it all started, little by little. So they expanded more hours of radio in Nampa, por la 16, and my sister Aurora recommended Roman Reina because she knew that I had done some radio in Rupert. And that's, I got paid $2.50 an hour.
1: Wow.
2: Oh, man, I was rich.
0: You were rich. Yes, you were, Poppy. Yes,
2: yeah,
0: you were.
2: I was rich, and I didn't get, I would tell everybody, hey, shut up.
1: I'm like, hey, that's what I make now.
0: RQ, where was the station?
2: On 16th in Nampa, KXTC Radio Ecstasy.
1: Wow.
2: Yes.
0: Poppy.
2: Radio Ecstasy.
0: Monique, I'm curious, when your father had that radio,
1: the music
0: store in Pico Rivera, you know, but that's a bustling area.
1: Yeah.
0: That the memories of the food, you know, that's right off Whittier Boulevard. Whittier Boulevard is close to there.
1: Yeah. I mean, Washington and Whittier are parallel. So
0: right.
1: Yes.
0: Right. Washington is south of Whittier.
1: Yes. Right. Yes, it is. Yes.
0: What were the businesses around your dad's store? I'm curious about.
1: Okay,
0: this.
1: So I'm looking. Okay, so I'm
0: if
1: at
0: you can
1: the
0: remember.
1: Absolutely, absolutely. So I'm on Washington and Passons, and there's the strip mall right there, and on the corner was Joe's Taco Shack.
0: There you go.
1: And then there was his wife had a hair salon. And then it was my dad, Music Seller, and then Margarita's Fashions.
0: Right.
1: Uh-huh. And then on the other side of Margarita's Fashions, there was the alley where we would throw the trash. And then on the other side of Margarita's Fashions was Mario's Tacos. Man, I love me some Joe's Taco Shack, but Mario's Tacos, I'm telling you, the taquitos, get out of here.
0: my point with this is the music store was in a way the centerpiece.
1: It was.
0: You know what I mean?
1: Oh, 100%. My parents, I mean, they'd stay and, you know, they'd party, man. They'd shut the store down and they'd sit there and party. And then, you know, because Joe's Taco Shack was there and Mario was there, they'd party and it became like a little block party because it was its own little strip mall. And then guess what was on the other side of the property? A liquor store.
2: I was going to ask you if there was one.
1: Yeah, because in L.A., it's not like out here in Idaho where it's regulated by the state, right? No, a liquor store, like it's like a Maverick, but they sell hard alcohol. Yeah, so you go get, you know, your hard alcohol and a loaf of bread if you want.
2: You were a gas station?
1: Yeah, no. No, it was... I mean, it was an actual liquor store. Like, you could get sodas, candy, you know, bread, milk, you know.
0: I used to go to the
1: Hennessy.
0: I used to go to the store. Te lo juro, esto de verdad. I used to go to the store for my father as a 9 and 10 year old.
1: Oh, yeah.
0: And then since I knew my father, I'd buy cigarettes for my father.
1: Yeah.
2: Yeah. I would buy them for my grandma.
1: Us too.
0: On Sundays, los domingos, I have this memory of my father playing. We would be done eating. And my father would put on a record, an actual record of, and it was Juan Legido. It would play the same record. Juan Legido was the Spaniard, Juan Legido y los Churumbelos de España.
2: Yeah,
0: great boy. Oh, he's a great boy. So he spent a lot of time in Cuba, and he absolutely loved Cuba. Monique, my dad would turn on the record, put the record on, light a cigarette,
1: and then go
0: outside to finish
1: the cigarette.
0: I used to love the smell of my dad's first puff. Oh my God. Qué rico, mi gente.
1: No,
0: it's awful to think.
1: Well, my mom was a nurse. Yes, okay, she was a nurse, huh? She worked in Boyle Heights at the Marshak Medical Clinic on 1st and Indiana in East LA, Boyle Heights. And she had a big old Monte Carlo with leather seats, and she would smoke from the clinic all the way home, right?
2: Yeah.
1: To this day, I love the smell of leather and cigarette smoke.
0: My mother had surgery at White Memorial Hospital in Boyle Heights, mija. Yeah, that's hardcore. Mi gente, this is cool. Again, we are in a pledge drive. We need donations, mi gente. The number is 208-286-2325. You can also donate at tropicofm.com. And the link is in the bio, mi gente. I think I'm saying that right. Let's play some more music. This is going back again. This is 1975. This is, again, I call these guys my favorite dynamic duo. This is Ricardo Richie Ray. He was known as Richie Ray, but they put Ricardo Richie Ray. He's the pianist and the arranger and the composer of the song. On vocals is Bobby Cruz. Bobby Cruz is not doing well right now. Yes, I tell you, he's got mental issue. He's got Parkinson's or something. But RQ, Monique, they were classic. They were signed to the Fania record label the year I was born in 1966. And like I always say about my favorite dynamic duo, they had their groove all their own. Here they are, Ricardo, Richie Ray, Bobby Cruz. Dale, mi gente.

0: Ño, Ricardo, Richie Ray, Bobby Cruz. Oh no, RQ caught me, man. RQ mimics me. When people make fun of me, they do it really, really good. That's one thing I've noticed. That was Ricardo, Richie Ray, Bobby Cruz from 1975. Mi gente, we are in the middle of a pledge drive. We are fundraising right here in Tropico FM. As Melito likes to say, we are the essence of community radio, la esencia de radio para la comunidad. I want to thank Mr. Ross again for donating to Tropico FM. Thanks a lot, brother. Thanks for reaching out to Noelito, man. That's what we're here for. We're here to bring people together. We're here to bring, there's nothing like music and food to bring people together. You know, talking about these old records and spinning records and stuff like that. RQ, we were talking off the air earlier. You know, especially in Rupert and in Nampa and stuff like that. How you know, not like Monique. You know, Monique's father owned a record store, and they were out at the Paramount
1: Swap Meet.
0: Swap Meet. Mm-hmm. Hey, Monique, I've been there.
1: I'm telling you,
0: they're huge.
1: They're huge.
0: You know, RQ, where would you find Spanish music? Where were you getting that music collection that you put together, Papi?
2: Well, let me tell you, usually at a grocery store, they had a little section of records, but the Spanish section was a lot smaller.
1: Imagine
0: what
1: that.
0: Do you mean? In the
2: grocery store? Grocery store, yeah.
0: Really?
2: Yeah, when I'm in Mercado. And so I knew who the, like, Javier Solis, Jose Alfredo, uh-huh. Lola Beltran, I knew them, you know, but I didn't know the other people. So I would just buy a record and LP not knowing them.
1: Oh, wow.
2: And then I would play them. And if I liked it, I liked it, you know. And that's how I found out about música cubana. Mm-hmm. Música cubana o si no también puertorriqueña.
0: Uh-huh. Similar.
2: And I loved it because había mucho, era bastante, era una gran orquesta and all the sound that I loved and I decided to. La Orquesta Aragón.
0: Orquesta Aragón. I have a song for them late. I don't know if we'll get to it if you guys are still here.
2: Yeah.
0: No, but you mentioned one time how you like Bienvenido Granda.
2: Yes.
0: Bienvenido Granda would sing, you know, in front of La Sonora Matancera,
2: yes.
0: Which was very interesting because he would be singing. Then a month later, Mita Silva, La Puertorriqueña. Next month, Celia Cruz. That's how it was back then.
2: Con La Matancera.
0: Con La Matancera.
2: Yeah.
0: So that's, you would have to go to the grocery store to find records.
2: Yes, and that's how that's how I discovered Julio Iglesias. I still have this. No, I'm serious. This is in the 1970s. He was younger than his son when he started singing, uh-huh. And I still have those. His two very first LPs.
0: Wow.
2: The Julio Iglesias and a lot of. I'm serious.
1: I love it.
2: Yeah. Yes.
0: So Monique, I'm very good, RQ. Yeah, but this is you know what I need to stop doing. I have to admit, you know, I had un cortadito before I came here. I should have, you know, I was trying to lay off. You know, my Saturdays, you know, I've been up since 3:30, making, you know, getting ready for the farmer's market.
2: And you didn't think of us?
1: Yeah, I was just going to say, you didn't bring us any?
0: That's why Gil went like that to me.
1: No.
0: Oye, no te traje uno.
1: No. Wow.
0: Monique, you know, going kind of on the lines of what I just asked RQ, when your father was at the swap meet, and that, which came first? And how did your father, how was your father able to do that? With having a full-time job, and your clientele, who was your clientele? Was it non-English-speaking Mexicanos también?
1: You know, that's a good question.
0: That's a huge bustling area there.
1: It is, and I think, you know, I'm glad you asked that because it allows me to think about the intersectionality, about what it means to be a Latina, to be the child, you know, a first gen, because I am first generation.
0: Right.
1: You know,
0: right.
1: And what does that mean? Because yes, I learned Spanish. Yes, I spoke English. My dad worked a full-time job. My mom had a full-time job. My grandma would take care of us. My aunts would take care of us. We were raised in my dad's store also. And so, yes, there was English-speaking music in the store. And when I say the store, I mean the record store.
0: Right, right.
1: And also at the swap meet. But a lot of it reflected the Chicano voices that were in the community. And that's what I mean when I say, like, the lowrider oldies, you know, the Chicano sound, Chicano Batman, Tierra, El Chicano, you know, that whole generation, mm-hmm. that sound that defined LA at the time, mm-hmm. you know.
2: Malo.
1: Who?
2: Malo.
1: Absolutely. Uh-huh. Yeah, that's what I mean. And so that's why when I play my music, it's reflective of what I heard growing up in that area. And so it was predominantly in English, but it had a very much of the Chicano fusion, if you will. Does that make sense?
2: Yes, it does.
1: Yeah.
0: Mm-hmm. You know, like with us, kind of similar, because you're listening to music from different genres of in Spanish. Mm-hmm. But like for me in Miami, it was all Cubano. It was all Spanish music. You know, my parents never learned English because when we got to Miami Beach, everybody spoke Spanish.
1: Mm-hmm. Right.
0: We didn't need to. But the thing that kept us together, the thing that kept the memories, you know, not that we were trying to, you know, we love America. We love being here. Somos Americanos.
1: Right.
0: Like our slogan says. But we don't want to lose our culture. I definitely didn't want to lose my culture.
1: Right. You know, of course.
0: And the music and the food is what kept it.
1: Right. Yes.
0: Mostly.
1: Yeah.
2: Yeah. You know, they say you need to assimilate.
0: Assimilate.
2: Pero,
0: right. See.
2: What does that mean, really? How can we assimilate when we don't want to?
0: Well, right. It's not that we don't want to. We're all from different places. There's no... This America, you know, what people don't understand, the founding fathers, Thomas Jefferson and George Washington and all that they were all slave owners and rapists, a lot of them.
1: Thank you.
0: They purposely did not put an official language in the Constitution because they knew for this country to grow and to create this country, they needed people from all different lands.
2: Because everybody was coming here.
0: Exactly.
2: You know? Exactly. And when I went to school, then they asked me, the teacher, I went to a private school.
1: So did I. Excuse me.
2: The teacher asked me.
1: 12 years. Thank you.
2: Me preguntó, name me the forefathers.
1: Ew.
2: The forefathers, and I thought four was four. The number four.
1: Oh, so that's what I thought right now.
0: Yeah. Okay, that's funny.
2: And I named my abuelito Bernardino Quilantá.
1: Alfonso
2: García. No, the forefathers of the nation.
0: That's funny. You know, I didn't go to a private school or anything, but I'm not going to lie to you. I used to go hang out at Holy Family High School. You know, the all-girl part.
1: Yeah. Oh, okay. So is this when I tell you I went to an all-girls high school? Is this when I tell you?
0: When they're Catholic schools, they're all-girls.
1: Yeah. Well, hello?
0: Holy Family was all boys, and they had that completely separate.
1: I know. Single-sex schools, that's a big thing. They don't have that in Idaho.
0: Well, that was like the religious, the Catholic part of it. But here's the thing. It made them want to get out more. Does that make sense?
1: Who?
0: Both of them,
1: mm-hmm.
0: the guy. You know what? Mm-hmm. It was an interesting dynamic that was happening there. Anyway, mi gente, let's get into some music. We're gonna talk some more.
1: Put a pin in it.
0: Let's get in. This is
2: I wanna know more and more vivid.
0: Mi gente, this is Compay Segundo. The song is Sarandonga. This is from the album.
2: I love that.
0: From the album called The Definitive Collection. It's Compay Segundo's last recordings before he passed away. Vamos.

0: That was a good one. I like that.
1: Compay Segundo from the Definitive Collection. I love that guy. And I always mention this because this Compay Segundo was part of the original Buena Vista Social Club that toured from 1997 to 98. And why I mention it is, I always mention it because Noelito was lucky enough to see that tour, Paramount Theater, Oakland, California, 1998.
0: Nice.
1: Wow. Real quick, you guys, because again, you guys don't have to hang out for the whole time. But I like where this is going. RQ, really quick, we're into music. I love music. Monique, we're talking about with our cultures is what kept, like, tu papá.
2: Yes.
1: You know, he kept the music kept the culture. What were you listening to as a little kid,
2: Bobby? As a little kid, era música ranchera. So my tío was a singer. He tocaba la guitarra. Tocaba la guitarra, so that's how our parties were fun. You know, remember la consola, the record player?
1: Of course.
2: The best sound, con los records.
1: Huge speaker, the TV,
2: yes.
1: The TV in the same console.
2: Yes, shut up. Yes, you know. No, I'm serious. And then so my dad would listen to his, y les gustaba tomar y tocar música.
0: Yeah.
2: And my dad's favorite was Flor Silvestre y Don Cuco Sánchez. I'm serious.
3: Yeah,
2: ranchera.
3: Yeah, yeah.
2: So I was the second to the last de la familia grande que tengo yo out of 13.
0: Wow.
2: Second to the last.
1: Bro.
2: So I got to hear my parents music and then my older sisters. Que era también rock and roll.
1: Right, right. Everybody loved rock, right.
2: And then my other sisters, que ya era más 1970s, the hippie era. Mm-hmm. And then I got to listen to my music, you know?
1: Right.
2: And that's how I have a super big collection y también conocimiento for our radio.
1: See, those songs that you play, are those from your record collection that you put together?
2: Everything that I play, yes.
1: Monique. And then,
0: lucky.
2: Yes.
0: Nice. Maestra
1: Mo, real quick, just one. what was playing in your house as a kid?
0: Everything. It depends on who was doing the playing. So if it was my dad, it was Vicente Fernandez. If it was my mom, it was Smokey Robinson.
1: I love them both. I love them both. Yeah.
0: Oh yeah. And if it was my sister, she's 5 years older than me. It was Michael Jackson.
2: Mm-hmm.
0: And it was Rick Springfield. And if it was my aunt's, because I was at my grandma's house, this is before my tías got married, or before my tías got married, it was the 70s, and so it was Donna Summer, it was Chic, it was...
2: Yeah.
0: Yeah, it was Casey and the Sunshine Band, you know?
1: Casey, that's me.
0: So that's why, like, same thing, like, I know my different genres.
2: Yeah.
0: You know, I just have a vast appreciation if it's not R&B, if it's funk, if it's old school, if it's, you know, oldies, if it's, you know, Luis Miguel, Ahora Te Puedes Marchar.
2: Yes.
1: Menudo.

0: cubanito in the band.
1: So, anyway, la música que te dice la maestra.
2: ¿Qué?
1: La maestra Mo, that's your name on the radio, right?
2: Yes.
1: Okay. Your tia's music, that was my music. Your mom's music is what my era.
2: Oh, yeah. Like, I know, like I said, like, Smokey Robinson and the Miracles. I know Diana Ross. Yeah. And I know, you know, the Shy Lights and the OJs. And
0: so I'm stuck. So funny you say that. So I grew up, see what I'm playing here? Most of the music that I play is before 1974, before it was called salsa.
2: Oh.
0: You know what I mean? This wasn't being called then until the mid-70s. So this is the music I grew up with.
2: So Monique, what would you call this then?
0: This is different. Well, it depends. That's the boogaloo sound. Guaguancó cubano is son cubano.
2: Ooh.
0: Merengue, see? Cumbia. Yeah.
2: Okay.
0: But my point with this, you just made me lose my point.
1: How old are we?
0: Oh,
1: ya se te perdió.
2: Ándale. Se me perdió la cadenita.
1: Ya se me fueron las cabras escaparon.
0: This is what kept the culture. I can't remember what I was going to say. I cannot remember what
2: I was talking about how you are from, we have different genres that we appreciate.
1: And you grew up with el guaguancó, the original sound.
0: Right. So this is what my parents played. You know what I mean, Monique? So I'm kind of stuck with it. That's why. And a lot of these songs became anthems. Quimbada, that became an anthem for us. You know what I mean? Mi Gente by Héctor Lavoe, that became an anthem for us. All right, Mi Gente, so let's keep it going with some more anthem. Here's another. Mi Gente, don't forget to donate. We are pledging. We are here to fundraise. 208-286-2325 is the number. Thanks again, Ross, for donating. That was so cool talking to you live on the phone, Poppy. Much appreciated. And don't forget, you can... KJJI Radio 97.3, and you can go to Tropico FM and check the link in the bio. All right, here you go. This is the second Buena Vista Social Club album was called Introducing Ibrahim Ferrer, Elades Ochoa, and Rubén González. Here's Ibrahim Ferrer singing Ven Conmigo, Guajira. Dale.

0: LOL.
1: Ven conmigo, Guajira. That is Ibrahim Ferrer and the Buena Vista Social Club. And again, when I play these artists, I always like to mention how lucky I was to be able to see them and on their first go-around. Paramount Theater, Oakland, California, 1998. Mi gente, I want to ask you guys, Monique and stuff, with your father's record store and the food and the music and the culture, how was the assimilation? Was there any assimilation with you guys?
0: You know, honestly,
1: since your father kind of grew up here.
0: Yeah. So my dad came to the United States when he was about 15.
1: Oh, really?
0: Yeah. So he was older, like not necessarily.
1: De Mexico?
0: Yes. De Santa María del Oro, Durango, Mexico. Yes. Yes.
1: Oh, I was under the impression your father was born here.
0: No.
1: Oh.
0: No.
1: See what I mean? Very good. I want to hear this.
0: Yeah, no, that's okay. And one time I asked my mom, I was like, how did you guys meet? He was the paper boy.
1: There you go.
0: Escándalo.
2: No era lechero.
1: I was about to say, suerte que no fue el lechero.
0: And yeah, and so it's just you know, growing up I didn't know any different than what we had, and I'm not saying we had it bad. It was my childhood, it's what it was. Mm-hmm. I didn't know that, you know, people lived wealthier than us. Uh-huh. I didn't know. Right. I thought everybody lived like us. You know, what do you mean you don't go to your grandma's house on Sunday and eat and hang out?
1: Right. Interesting.
0: What do you mean you don't spend all your holidays with your tíos and your primos? Mm-hmm. You know, even now that I'm an adult, I am closest by far to all of my cousins. I talk to my cousins on both sides, my dad's side and my mom's side. And I think because growing up, we were always around the primos, always, always, always. So I didn't necessarily have girlfriends, you know, like, you know, you spend the night or whatever, you know, I didn't have that. I had my primas. And I still do to this day. And I'm really, really grateful for that because I'm so close to them.
1: Good for you.
0: Yeah.
1: Good for you. How did your family, the holidays and stuff like that, when the get-togethers, how were they? How did they function? How did you get, what am I trying to say here? What was it like? Because there wasn't a lot of you in Rupert, I imagine, in the mid-60s, no?
2: We were very few. You could count the families with one hand.
0: Wow. Mm-hmm.
2: And but it's all different now. Yeah. Ya está todo poblado de puro Michoacán.
0: Okay. You know,
2: I'm serious.
1: Those guys are everywhere.
2: Yes. Yeah. So yeah, it was the same thing. You know, most of the time at my mom's my mom and my dad's house, we would gather for Christmas. Mm-hmm. You know, everybody, and those were nice times. You know, I actually believed in Santa Claus.
0: Oh.
2: I did. I believed in Santa Claus, and I'm. Te estás riendo, verdad, Noelito?
1: No.
2: I quit believing in Santa Claus a couple of years ago.
0: Okay. Well, that's so okay.
1: It's okay, Papi. It's okay.
2: My mom would
0: Who's
2: make.
0: Who's gonna tell him?
2: Yeah, my mom would make a nacimiento.
0: Oh.
2: Big nacimiento. Uh-huh. It's the whole side of the living room, and it was I. And I still do that. Mm-hmm. I carried con the tradition, but you know, it's so funny. The way that you guys have been talking, Noelito has a different style, but we're still Latinos.
0: Right.
2: You know,
1: that's what I was gonna say.
2: Music, and then you, Monique, también a different style. The California is so different from Idaho.
0: Yeah.
2: California is so different from Tejanos.
0: Right.
2: It's a different culture.
0: Yeah.
2: But still, we're Latinos, and
0: yes.
2: we still get along.
0: Yes.
2: You know. And then the music,
0: yeah.
2: You know, we mix it. I mean, it's beautiful.
1: You know, this is, you know, Maya, speaking about that, we're all Latinos. We're all, somos americanos.
2: Yes,
0: yeah.
2: We are.
1: I'm lucky to be here.
0: Right.
1: We're not here to talk down America. We just don't like what's happening to some of us, you know, wine color. Remember, Noelito, see this face? I have a saying. I've been called everything but a child of God. I'm not going to get into the names I've been called.
0: Mm-hmm.
1: But one thing I want to tell you. The United States has such a big influence on Cuba that my mother, Adelfa, knew all the holiday food for Cuba. So she used to say, on 4th of July, she used to say, ¿Cómo cojones vamos a comer perro caliente? How are we going to eat hot dogs? That's not food. That's not comida.
0: Yeah.
1: So she would make like a souped up, you know, version of something. We would have holiday dinners. There'd be there'd be American food with Cuban trimmings, con frijoles negros, con platanito, con ensalada de aguacate, with the stuff that I make at the farmer's market.
0: Yeah, well, and you know, on that note, like, Thanksgiving, like, that, I didn't realize how American that is. Like, we always had my grandpa's frijoles de la olla. Right. They were legendary, man. They were to die for. So I'm like, what do you mean you don't have that at your table?
1: My mom would make a turkey, but my mom would never say, ¿Cómo le voy a poner pan a ese animal? Why would I put bread inside that animal? Because it would dry it out. So my mother would make a stuffing, kind of como de picadillo, ground beef, ground pork.
0: Wow.
1: And then raisins, onions, cebolla, a bunch of it. Mix it in with wine. Cooking the bird upside down, and it does it. So you get three different fats inside the turkey, and you won't need to make gravy. Your mom would say, ¿Qué es eso? ¿Qué es eso? What is that?
2: For Thanksgiving, we would make your traditional turkey. And I would make the el guajolote enchilado. Enchilado. I mean, this is two turkeys, you know.
1: And then my mother would make tamales cubanos. My Italian brother-in-law, on the 24th, he would make his chiopino, which is, you know, a Italian seafood blend. You know, I'm going to skip a song, and I'm going to play a song because you mentioned it.
2: A ver.
1: Papi, this is Orquesta Aragón. Because RQ, like this band, this is one of those bands, RQ, that started in the 20s, and they kept changing, changing musicians. But here's the thing. They don't change musicians until somebody dies. So by the time it's your turn, you're in your 60s.
2: You know? Yeah.
1: Mi gente, this has been very cool. Joining me here, Maestra Mo and RQ, Ricardo Quilantang, on Azúcar con Noelito on Tropico FM. We are the essence of community radio. 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This is Orquesta Aragón. Dale.

0: That actually, is Ismael Rivera going back to his, I think his second solo album, Lo Que Dijo La Gitana, with the gypsy told me last night. It says you're going to have a lot of love, but you're not going to have any. Vas a tener bastante amor, pero fortuna no vas a tener ninguna, mi gente. That's hardcore. Mi gente, this has been a great, great show. Remember, we are fundraising here. This is KJJI Radio, 97.3 FM, Tropico FM. We are the essence of community radio. La esencia de radio para la comunidad, mi gente. Again, don't forget to donate. The number is 208-286-2325. A big thank you to Ross, again, for donating. That was very cool. Very cool for talking to Noelito live.
1: He likes salsa, right?
0: He loved it. Yeah. And he even, you know, with my little saying, he said, Noelito is definitely on one. Yeah. You guys, this has been very cool. Again, this is Tropico FM. We are all volunteers here. We want to uplift the Latino community. We want to lift the black, the brown, the queer, the underrepresented, the underappreciated. We want everybody has a voice here. We don't care. Not that we don't care. We care about all of you. We want.
1: Yes.
0: There's nothing, Monique, RQ, Maestra. There's nothing like music to bring us together. You're talking about being a business owner. My father was a watchmaker, and he had his own business, Aníbal Argotes Watch Repair, and he had a wooden plaque made out of it. When he put it, we were there the day. Look at the goosebumps. The day he hung it up in his office. Wow. We were so proud. We were contributing. When we heard the music of Celia Cruz, Los Cubanos, and everything, we were contributing to this land. We still are. Mm. And now we're being subjugated, and we don't like it. My daughter is part of Somos Idaho. She's in Houston, Texas right now. And Somos Idaho is about to go national. And they are representing the Latino community all over the country. Mija, in closing, whatever you want to say about our Latino community, what we need to do,
2: man.
0: What needs to happen. You don't have, I'm not putting you on the spot.
2: I was like,
0: it was really cool having you here.
2: It was super fun.
0: I didn't know
2: fun.
0: A lot about you. Wasn't this cool?
2: Yeah, I loved it. Thank you.
0: Our three different cultures in a way.
2: Yeah, no, I appreciate that. And I think it's important to keep that dialogue going, to maintain that connection, that what is it that binds us? You know, it's the culture, it's the food, it's the music. That is universal. We can go anywhere in the world and we can connect with people. I teach English as a second language. My students are all adult refugees from 10 different countries. So there is a huge language barrier, which is obviously why they're coming to learn English in the first place. But the common denominator with my students and myself is that we can connect through laughter that is shared. We can connect through food. We can connect through music. We can connect through body language that says, you know, we are happy to be here. We may not understand each other, but they understand facial cues. And, you know, it kindness takes nothing. It's free and it's simple and it's a way to let people know, hey, I'm a safe space and it's okay to be you here.
0: On this show, I talk a lot about the nuances of Cuban music, the nuances of these songs and the play on words, the nuances of our different cultures are cute. Mm-hmm. You know what I mean?
1: Yes.
0: When todos somos diferentes, but at the same time, we have one thing, we have a language. Mm-hmm. We assimilate, we're not anti anything.
2: Mm-hmm. Right. And also, but thinking about like the diaspora of like what does that look like? What does it mean to be a Latino from wherever we are from? Okay, our native country, our roots and our culture and our heritage. And then we think about what does it mean to be born here in the United States? Mm-hmm. I mean, you know, two things can be true. We can be proud of our heritage and be proud to be an American.
1: Yeah.
2: We can be proud of our cultural roots and still wonder how we're going to navigate in this country. We can be upset at what is happening currently and still be able to contribute by participating in causes that matter to us.
1: Yes.
2: So two things can be true. And I think that's where it gets a little sticky sometimes is we as Latinos, sometimes we are made to feel as if we have to choose one over the other. Does that make sense?
1: Yes, it does.
2: And I'm thinking about, speaking of Selena, speaking of Tex-Mex, I'm thinking of in the movie Selena, when he says, you know, Latinos have it hard. And he says, you know, we need to know John Wayne and Pedro Infante.
1: at the same time.
2: Yeah.
1: At the same time. You know, I grew up, and when I was growing up as a kid, It was during the Chicano movement.
2: Yes.
1: And I was really mm-hmm. super involved with the Chicano movement and then fighting for justice and all that. Mm-hmm. So we were, and then every year would be better. It would be better. And all of a sudden, something happened that it's going backwards. But as immigrants, like my parents, they loved the United States of America.
0: Same my dad. My you father know? Knew all the music, the movies and stuff uh-huh. like that. You know, they're saying the Caribbean, the Caribe is mm-hmm. one of the most culturally diverse parts of the world that people don't realize. Mm-hmm. Because when Columbus first started coming over in all those boats, those all weren't Spanish. Those weren't Italians on those boats. Those were people from all over Europe. Like yes. for me personally, my mother, Adelfa, and you can see the pictures, she's pure Spanish white. My mother had brown hair yeah. and hazel eyes. Mm-hmm. Her six brothers had jet black hair, dark brown mm-hmm. eyes. Mm-hmm. Pure yeah. pure blanquito Spanish white from southern Spain, Andalusia. So my mother always said was Andalusiana. That's why I look kind of Middle Eastern, because we were right by the Straits of Gibraltar. Mm-hmm. What's across the Straits of Gibraltar? Morocco, yeah. Arabs, exactamente. Mm-hmm. Now my father was just like my mother, like every Cubano, white Spaniard descendants. My father was also indigenous Indian of Cuba. So I have native Taino Indian blood. My father mm-hmm. was also West African. Because my daughter did her DNA and it shows up 7% Senegalese.
1: Yes.
0: So if you see, I put pictures of my father before. My father has it. So culturally, we're very diverse. People mm-hmm. don't realize that.
2: Right.
0: Even in Mexico. I mean, Mexico has it all. You know, there's yeah. 200 million people in Mexico. Yeah. You know what I mean?
1: You know, este and mi familia are the color of our skin is different from one side to the other. I mean, we're all different kinds of...
0: You have indigenous blood. You can
1: see
0: it. Oh, yes,
1: by the way. Yes, a lot. You know, and then on my mom's side, it's pure Spanish because her grandfather was Espanol, you know. And on my dad's side, they're more Mexicano and more indigenous. But, you know, it's something that a lot of people don't understand. You know, even though they call us immigrants, we really aren't immigrants because we're
0: exactamente,
1: from here.
0: No,
1: we're,
0: mijo.
1: We are
0: exactamente.
1: From the Americas.
0: Exactly.
1: Yeah.
0: I want to tell you a little story. My grandfather, Lorenzo Herrera, he laid tiles in all those famous hotels in Cuba when they were mm-hmm. looking really good. And then when his son, my uncle, came over right when Castro took power, mm-hmm. he started his own tile business in Cuba, and he laid tiles all over South Beach mm-hmm. and all over Miami, Poppy. Yeah. He even laid tiles where the Miami Dolphins played when it was first
2: nice.
0: Built in 1986.
1: When they eran little fishes.
0: No, when when they moved from the Orange Bowl.
2: Nice.
0: I have been joined by Maestra Mo. And what's the name of your show, Maestra?
2: My show is called Firme Friday right here on Tropico FM, KJJI 97.3, broadcasting from Boise. That's B-O-Y-S-E-E, Dale. Not Boise.
0: Thank you.
2: No, 1 to 3 p.m. Mountain Standard Time.
0: Dale. Thank you for joining me, Maestra.
2: Thank you.
0: Again,
2: it's been a pleasure.
0: I didn't realize how much actual dirt, how much of the actual same dirt we've chewed through
2: you
0: the
2: see?
0: Years.
2: Yeah. You see? Don't judge a book by its cover.
0: I'm going to tell you something. Nolito has been all over LA. I've done some damage in Pico Rivera. Let me just tell you.
2: Wow.
0: RQ, yes. It was very good having you here. You're a legend, and
2: yes,
0: thank you for
2: yes.
0: starting.
1: Yes.
0: Thank you for starting one of the first Hispanic and Spanish speaking programs in Idaho.
2: Yes.
0: Thank you, Bobby.
2: Yes.
1: And listen to my show on Tropico FM.
0: I wake up to it, Bobby. I sleep very odd hours.
1: Yeah, 5 in the morning.
0: I don't let you know, but I'm listening.
1: 5 a.m. to 9, Monday through Friday.
2: Eastern Mountain Standard Time.
0: Yeah. You see how, like, some of these songs that I play, yeah. I don't know, you know, I talk about the songs that I know about. I'll be perfectly honest.
1: Uh-huh.
0: But I kind of got that from you because you told me, say something about every song after every song if you want to.
1: Yeah.
0: Mi gente, this has been very cool. We're going to keep the music going. Let's go back to the Buena Vista Social Club. Once again, we are fundraising here at KJJI 97.3 Tropico FM. The phone number, 208-286-2325. My God, I don't even have my glasses on.
2: Oh, wow.
0: I'm doing that by memory.
2: No, he is on one. You know what, before we go.
0: Monique, help me out about that link. How do you do the link?
2: I just, so you can go, so, for once in my life, I'm the youngest one in the room.
0: That hurts. Oye, eso duele, that hurts.
2: That never happens. I need to take the win where I find it. But, So I just, you know what? I just want to say thank you to both of you. Mm-hmm. Like, I feel like I'm in like radio royalty right now. It's very, it is, it's exciting because if you know, you know, and Noelito, you do so much for the community, like you're through the food. That's how I met you, was mm-hmm. because of the food, and you bring that food because of your mother, because of your heritage. I think that needs to be acknowledged. RQ, you and I go back way back.
1: Yes.
2: And you are a legend in the radio community in Boise. You have contributed so much to the sound of what Idaho is, and the Latinos that are here that recognize you, you started that for them. So thank you. I need that path to be acknowledged too.
1: Thank you.
2: Yeah, no,
1: you bring a lot of folklore to our
2: I try. I mean, I don't know.
0: I love your dance. The colors, Monique, man.
2: Thank you.
0: You can feel it.
2: Thank you. Yeah. And that's a whole nother, you know, that's another episode. But what I want to say is I appreciate you both.
0: Right on.
2: Thank you for sharing your stories. Thank you for taking the time to be vulnerable and to go back, because you know, I got a little bit emotional for a little bit.
1: Yeah.
2: And I think that needs to be acknowledged, because it's okay.
0: It can't. Oh yeah. I hold back here, mijo. These are the memories and stuff like that. Yeah. You know, I talk about this music because this is what I heard as a little kid.
2: Right.
0: I made my cafecito a certain way, and when I'm not necessarily, I'm enjoying the memory. I'm enjoying that aroma that takes me right back there, Monique.
2: Instantly, yeah. Yes. No, I get it.
1: Yes.
2: And so that's I'm gonna sign off. This is my Estra Mo signing off. But what I say at the end of my show is, I always say, you know, you don't know what someone is going through. It takes nothing to be kind. Be kind out there. Somebody's going through something, you know.
1: Yes.
2: And then I say, you know, peace and love. I'll see you in 7, which is like a joke, because if you know, you know. Yeah. Because guess what? We're on the radio and you can't see us. So hopefully they get that. I don't know.
0: Let me just tell you something.
2: Tell me something.
0: I've got a great face for radio. I just wanted to say that. RQ, Poppy. Right. Thank you, bro.
1: Yeah,
0: remember, RQ, you started this, Poppy. You started our brown people having a voice in this state, Poppy.
2: Yes.
0: Thank you.
2: Yes.
1: We'll see you. You should invite us more to
2: know. Yeah. See how he is?
1: You should invite us more.
2: Oh, yeah.
0: Invite me over to your house. We'll have cafecito, you know, since you go from your bedroom to the computer.
1: Sometimes I arrive late. I used to drive from Nampa to Weezer every day.
0: Oye, RQ. Oye, y la cabrona.
1: La cabrona is my cat.
0: I know. Is she okay?
1: Yeah, she's okay. She's
0: Mi gente, once again, thank you to Maestra Mo. Thank you to RQ, Ricardo Quilantang, the legendary Ricardo Quilantang. Let's keep the music going. We're going to go back to the Buena Vista Social Club. This is Rubén González. Vamos, mi gente.
2: How fun.

0: Omara Putuondo, mi gente, with the classic No Me Llores. Omara Putuondo was the only female voice on the Buena Vista Social Club, but unfortunately, she wasn't issued a visa to come to this country, so when they played, I didn't get to see them. Mi gente, we are in the middle of our pledge drive. We are fundraising. The number is 208-286-2325, and you can donate at Tropico FM. I'm going to say this. Check the link in the bio. I kind of like saying that. Mi gente, I got K-Chef here with me, man. Hey, Kyle, I wanted to tell you, man, thank you for doing what we're doing, man. We're really trying to bring people together, the marginalized people. Again, you know, we are all volunteers here doing our thing, bro.
1: Yes, and thank you for all of your work here with this incredible program. You do 3 hours a week. You pour your heart and soul into it. And the segment that we just had, the Somos Americanos segment with Maestro Mo and RQ, was really special, and I really enjoyed listening to all your stories. This entire fundraiser, this Fresh Frequencies fundraiser, I've been saying that we are shining a spotlight on our programmers, and that, you know, that's maybe hard to understand, or if I just say that, you know, well, what does that mean? That's exactly what I mean in that segment we just heard. You and RQ and Maestro Mo talked in depth about your lives, your backgrounds, your families, your experiences in America, and it just goes to show what a diverse, cool group of people we have here. It's not about giving somebody the microphone and telling them what to say. It's just about giving specific people the microphone and the opportunity to express themselves and be themselves, and I'm just really grateful to be a part of it.
0: Same here, man. Again, I appreciate you approaching me to do this show, because we are all volunteers at this program. So is Kyle. And what we do here, I'm not a musician at all. What the other program is here, like you just said, they pour their heart and soul into it because that's what they like to do. Yeah. We love the music. The music brings us together. I told Kyle, man, when I started doing this, the power behind this microphone, you know, we got a guy called us on the radio and he wanted to donate, and Kyle put him on the phone with me. His name was Ross. That was incredible. That felt so good. I'm so lucky to be part, you know, with Monique. They're legends here in the Boise area, Kyle.
1: They are. And Monique, you know, she has a really, really cool story. She's very well-spoken and articulate, and there was a lot of stuff that I didn't know about her life. You know, she's been doing the show for 2 years at least, and we had talked a little bit about her family and her background, but there was a lot of new stuff I discovered as well about her. I thought it was very interesting that people were writing to her father from San Quentin, who were incarcerated, and then
0: that
1: and
0: was then going, heavy. Yeah, man. you know, we're gonna just to touch on it a little bit. That area, Pico Rivera, Kyle, is bustling, bro.
1: And that's in LA. It's south of East LA.
0: Like almost good. You're almost leaving LA County.
1: Okay,
0: but there's the thing that Monique was saying. It's a diversity there. There's white, there's black, there's Latino. You know, there's mixed Latinos there. You know what I mean? It was very cool. I was surprised, again, I have that saying, I was surprised how much of the same dirt Monique and I have actually chewed.
1: If you are out there and listening and appreciate these stories and just the types of programmers that we recruit and retain here at Tropico FM, we do ask for your support. 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Mm-hmm. And we do need a piece of equipment. It's called a studio transmitter link, the one that we have right now connecting our studio here in the West Bench to our transmitter on Table Rock is failing, and we don't know how much longer it's going to last. It served us well for the 2.5 years that we've had our transmitter up at Table Rock, but we do need an upgrade, and you would not believe how much better this radio frequency will sound when we do get that equipment. 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Back to you, Noelito.
0: Right on. Like my friend Ross did, mi gente, that was very good information by Kyle. Kyle, you know, I thank Kyle on Tropico FM, and I have this little saying. I thank Kyle on Tropico FM for letting Noelito do his thing, mi gente. Thank you very much, Kyle. That was very cool. Thank you once again for approaching me at the farmer's market. Or no, you at the... I did the, remember, well, should we say Radio Boise?
1: Yeah, I met you at, I met you at Radio Boise a long time ago when I used to be
0: when
1: a
0: when I pitched the show.
1: And you pitched the show, and it was actually during their fundraiser, I remember, because I would always volunteer they do it twice a year. And yeah, that's when you brought in some pastries for everybody, right. I believe.
0: And I even said, I don't know what I'm doing, but I think I can do it.
1: Yeah. And then we connected again, later, because you live down the street from me.
0: Right. That's right. We live. You know what, Kyle?
1: Yeah.
0: I miss walking to the studio, bro.
1: Yeah.
0: You know, through the Camel's back park. And people will say, Noel, where are you going? I'm going to go do my show. Hey, I'm going to listen in.
1: That
0: was so cool, man.
1: I know.
0: Anyway, it's cool being here, man.
1: Of course.
0: I love what we're doing. We're going to keep on doing it. All right. Mi gente, let's get back to the music. Again, when I do these shows, I kind of do like a greatest hits in a way. And then I realize once I do my greatest hits, there's a lot of greatest hits missing. But here we go. Here's another by Celia Cruz. Vamos.

Rolando la serie right here on Tropico FM, mi gente. Estás equivocada. You're confused. You are deranged in a way. You're misunderstanding. But he's talking about his girlfriend. The great Rolando la serie right here on Tropico FM. Before that, we had Celia Cruz, Dime Si Llegué a Tiempo from 1975. Tremendo Caché. Mi gente, and some of these songs that I played recently. But since we're doing a fundraiser here, I kind of make it like a greatest hits in a way. So I put some of my favorites. But once I do that, I realize I've left out a lot of my other favorites. And again, I always say, the song that's playing at that time right here, on Azúcar con Noelito, that's my favorite song, mi gente. Again, we are Tropico FM. We're asking for donations. We are the essence of community radio. La esencia de radio para la comunidad, mi gente. We are, our programmers are volunteers. We do this because the love of the music. My daughter Raquel is involved with Somos Idaho. They're in Houston, Texas right now, trying to get Somos Idaho to be a national thing that they're doing. I don't know too much about it. Raquel's going to explain it more to me when she gets back. And I want to have her on the show before the march that we're having here for Somos Idaho on Sunday, October 18th. Mi gente, that's a lot of information. Noelito is on one. I want to thank Nola from Common Ground Coffee for taking care of me with my cortadito, which, of course, I shouldn't have had it. But, you know, it's Saturday. Come on. It's Azúcar con Noelito. On that note, let's keep it going. Let's go back to the late 40s, early 50s. Again, these are some of my favorites. This is Alto Zongo, Chapotín y sus Estrellas, with the incomparable Miguelito Cuní on lead vocals. Vamos.

Conjunto Chapultín y sus estrellas, Miguelito Coni on lead vocals, about 1949 that was recorded. Mi gente, we are fundraising here at Tropico FM. Thank you to all who donated during Noelito show. That was very cool. Thanks once again to my main man, Ross. We'll see you down the road, papi. Here are two. Remember the number, 208-286-2533. And you can donate at Tropico FM. Follow the link in the bio. I kind of like saying that. I don't know why. All right. Here are two by another great singer. This is Pío Leyva right here con Noelito.

That was Pío Leyva, Que No Muera La Rumba, Don't Let The Rumba Die. 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Here's another by Pío Leyva. 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

La leyenda, the legend, Pío Leyva, mi gente, out in front of Los Soneros de Verdad, about the fourth installment of the Buena Vista Social Club, mi gente. That one came out about 99. Again, mi gente, this is Tropico FM. I want to thank Tropico FM and Keisha for letting Noelito do his thing, mi gente. We're doing a pledge drive. We need dollars, mi gente. We need dollars to help the station. We need some new equipment. We need some better broadcast. Kyle will explain it better. You don't want Noelito getting technical. You just want him getting technical about the music. You know what I mean? Vamos, mi gente. This is Mercedita Valdez, Cuba Libre.

That is Mercedita Valdez singing in the dialect that was developed in Cuba and some of the other Caribbean islands that mimic the words of the Spaniards, because the slaves from different parts of West Africa didn't have a common language. So they kind of created the common language, and that's the language she's singing in. The song is Elegua. Elegua is the spirit that carries offerings. That carries offerings like a divine messenger in a way, that carries you to the other orishas. It has a lot of different meanings, and it's in the religion of, in the Yoruba religion, also the religion known as Santeria, mi gente. That's right. Anyway, that's a little background on Mercedita Valdez and her spirituality and bringing to life the spirits of my Cuban and our Cuban ancestors. Let's keep it going, mi gente. I'm going to play a few more here. This is Benny More. Again, this is kind of like a greatest hits, because this is a fundraising event that we did today with RQ and Maestra Mo earlier that was very, very good. We kind of had an interview. We kind of went back and forth on our lives as Hispanic Americans here in the United States. Mi gente. All right, here we go. Benny More singing about his hometown, Santa Isabel de las Lajas. Dale.

Again, Benny More singing about his hometown, Santa Isabel de las Lajas. Mi gente, this has been a very, very good show. I want to thank K-Chef and Tropico FM for, during this fundraiser, he's kind of showcasing us programmers. And again, we are all volunteers, including K-Chef, mi gente. We are all volunteers in the show. We do this for the love of the music, for the love of our culture with me, but I kind of play the music of my Cuban culture, which encompasses a lot of different things and a lot of different music and different artists, mi gente. They're not just Cuban artists. Most of them are actually, about half are just about puertorriqueño, mi gente, and all other nationalities. Again, mi gente, Norlito does this show every Saturday after doing the farmer's market. You know, I'm up at between 3:30 and 4 every morning on Saturdays, which is, I'm not making an excuse. It makes my day long. I don't mind it at all. When I get up at that time, it's kind of like the best time of the day. But if I miss or slip or I get a little too excited, and then I have, you know, un cafecito cortadito at Common Ground Coffee before I start the show, you know, it's nothing but complete and utter chaos right here on Tropico FM, in a way. Anyway, it's been very cool. Again, very good. Thank you everybody for listening. Thank you, Maestra Mo, Monique, and RQ, Ricardo Quilantang, Papi. Great show. That was a lot of fun hanging out with those two programmers. Very well spoken, both of them. Very, very rich history and culture, Latino culture, Latino Americano culture right here in Boise and in Idaho. Again, legendary. Mi gente, I'm going to leave you with one last song. And till next week, this is Sierra Maestra. Don't forget to donate. 208-286-28325. Donate at Tropico FM. And my favorite thing to say today, follow the link in the bio, mi gente. We'll see you next week. This is Sierra Maestra. Dun Dun Banza. Dale.

Hi, Boise, Idaho. It's your girl, Coco. We are back with another one. Oh, today, you're listening to Chilling with Coco. Wait. I'm literally getting out of hand. Like, I just got here and I'm so tired. My brain's kind of not working really good. I'm a little bit foggy, but I'm very excited to be back. You're listening to Chilling with Coco. I'm your girl, Coco, and this is KJJI 97.3 Tropical FM. Tonight's program, like you know me, I love French, Afro-French songs. So tonight we're going for that vibe because I honestly had such a long week. And this is kind of like my unwinding. And this is what I love to listen to. And I just want to put you guys onto these beautiful songs. And I hope you're listening with your heart because tonight is Love a Girl Coco all the way. As you guys have heard, we're having a fundraising. Yes, here at Tropical FM, we're having a fundraising. And it's for raising funds to strengthen and expand a community-led radio and cultural platform that centers Black, Brown, Indigenous, Queer, and historically marginalized communities across Idaho and the Treasure Valley. So I hope you guys stay tuned. Donate. These funds will be used to pay things like studio rent, equipment upgrades, all these amazing things. And you are helping a lot more people than you think you're helping. We have a lot of programmers here who are doing such an amazing job. And it's just beautiful to be in an environment that's comfortable too. So thank you so much for always showing love to this station. We love you guys. Every single person who's tuned in, shout out to you. You're the realest. And yeah, just stay tuned. Again, you're listening to Chilling with Coco. I'm your girl, Coco. This is KJJI 97.3 Tropical FM. Up next, we're listening to Cherie by Aya Nakamura. I hope you enjoy yourself.

Hi, Idaho. I hope everybody is having fun tonight. We are just here with the vibes. Like, we're literally vibing. Like, why are you not vibing? To everybody who's listening to my show right now, shout out to you. You have tuned into, like, the best show ever. Because you get to spend time with Coco. You're listening to Chilling with Coco. And I'm your girl, Coco. This is KJJI 97.3 Tropical FM. Like I told you guys, we're enjoying music. We're listening to Afro-French romantic music. We're turning up. We're in love. You know, it's good vibes. Like, who wouldn't want this? And guys, one more thing that I forgot to mention. I love this season. Like, everything about this season just, like, fires me up. Like, the weather is perfect. You could drink coffee. You could drink soda. You could have ice cream. You could have hot tea. You could literally do anything you want. You could wear something short. You could wear something warm. Like, who wouldn't want this? Like, who wouldn't want this? Everybody who's like, oh my God, snow. Like, what are you doing in the snow except skiing and stuff? What else are you doing? Like, driving on the highway is already crazy enough for me. I don't mean to be controversial, but I have to say my take. You know what I mean? Because this is the only place I get to, like, you know, tell you guys how I feel. Yes. I don't like winter. I grew up around the beach. I grew up around rain. I grew up around those kind of stuff. And I kind of like something tropical. That's why I'm with Tropical FM. Yeah. Shout out to K-Chef. Like, guys, he's honestly the best. K-Chef, you're the best. Shout out to you. He's been teaching me. So soon I'll be popping out. You know, prepare to be sick of me. Again, I'm your girl Coco, and you're listening to Chilling with Coco. I hope you're having fun. I'm so excited for fall. And guys, I, beside the radio station, I'm also a florist. Let me sip something. Yeah, I'm a florist. I'm kind of like all over the room. Like, I generally just love doing what I love. And I hate that society has put us in a box where they say you gotta do this. And like, no, you could do whatever. You could literally go skiing and next minute plant mushrooms if you want. That's the kind of life I live. I do what I want, low key. And it's been the best decision I have ever made. Like, come on, guys. So I'm so excited for fall. And I made this beautiful fall bouquet. Oh my God. Like, I'm so in love. It's big. I love big bouquets. I love big bouquets. So to anybody special listening, give me a big bouquet. I'm going to be happy. But guys, this bouquet was so beautiful. I cannot wait to post it. I've been dying to make one. So that was so good for me. Again, you're listening to Coco. This is Chilling with Coco. And you are listening to KJJI 97.3 Tropical FM. Up next, we have Prie Pour Moi by Good Nation, Maud Elka. Yeah, you might not know the artist, but I know you know the vibe. This is one of my favorite. Guys, there's not a song that I play that does not connect with my soul. So you better be literally like listening very closely, because this is once in a lifetime. Trust me, brother. Again, this is your girl Coco. You're listening to Chilling with Coco. 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Up next, Prie Pour Moi by Good Nation and Maud Elka. Prie Pour Moi means pray for me. Yeah, we're gonna need to do that. Anyways. Stay tuned.

What's up, Idaho? I hope everybody's having fun tonight because I am absolutely having a blast. And I hope you guys are having fun too. That's all I'm saying, because I'm playing one of the craziest like playlists. This is like close to the heart. This is like songs that I really, really, really love. And I'm just so excited for tonight. Saturday, everybody's tired. Everybody's unwinding, you know what I mean? It's a beautiful weather too. Like I was just saying how excited I am to just be able to experience this. I hope you guys are like really enjoying the weather before it goes away. Fall is kind of like my favorite thing ever. And I realized that this year, I was always like, I'm a summer girl, summer, summer, summer. But I would say that because I grew up around that kind of weather in Africa. So I just kind of went with that. And I never actually sat down and was like, what weather do you actually love? And after going to Arizona, I just concluded that I do not love heat. I don't love all that extra stuff. I just like something that's calm. I love rain. I literally cannot sleep without rain sounds. So do what you will with that. And I just made this beautiful fall bouquet and I can't wait to post it. Like whoever is receiving that bouquet, like shout out to you. Shout out to you. Again, you're listening to your girl Coco. This is Chilling with Coco. And you have been listening to KJJI 97.3 Tropical FM. I hope you're having fun. Tonight I'm playing Afro-Francophone songs. That's kind of like the genre that I always play. And I hope you guys are having a blast. Even if you don't understand what it means, vibes are vibes. And the girls that get it. You know what I mean? We just played a couple beautiful songs. We played Lost by Fally Ipupa. If you know Fally Ipupa, he's a Democratic Republic of Congo artist. He is so good, guys. He literally sells out arenas and stuff. Like, he's a big deal if you know French. Even to the people who don't know French, catch on. You've been missing out in life. I've played throwbacks. I've played Tuba by Culture. I've played Aya Nakamura. She's a beautiful, tall queen from Africa. She's so good. She's one of my favorites. But up next, we have one of my favorite songs. It's called Viens Voir. It means come see by Ashwama. I literally cannot say his name, but you guys will get the vibe soon. Again, you're listening to your girl Coco. This is KJJI 97.3 Tropical FM. You guys have fun, because I am.

Hi, Idaho. I hope every single one of you is having fun on this show. Unfortunately, we have approached our last 10 minutes of this show, and I've had fun. I hope you guys had fun too, because I've been playing banger after banger after banger. So I hope you guys had fun. Can't wait to see you guys again. That's gonna be in, I think, in a week. So I'll see you guys Saturday at, I think, 8 p.m. to 10 p.m. Yeah, I'm gonna be here waiting for you guys. I hope you had fun. Again, you're listening to Chilling with Coco. I'm your girl Coco, and I've been playing all the beautiful Afro-French songs that you can find in the world. This is kind of like the hidden gems. So I hope you guys have took it all in and you had fun. Again, we've reached kind of like the end of our show. I'm so sad to leave you guys, because I've been having so much fun. I don't want to go home. But happy Saturday. I hope you guys are having so much fun like me. Enjoy the last few songs that I have lined up right now. Up next, we have Succursale by Fanny J. She's kind of like my favorite childhood singer. She's so, I can't even explain her. She's just so me. Like, she's so me. But I hope you guys have fun. Happy Saturday. Again, you've been listening to Chilling with Coco. I'm your girl, Coco. And you've been listening to KJJI 97.3 Tropical FM. You guys have an amazing Saturday.

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0: Uma PJL.
1: Along with the man, the great producer.

Message deleted. Message 4. A KTX message deleted. 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

Will Parker. Hey. I'm that same old body with the steez. In a baked outfit, got a shark on the hood of my top and an ape on my tee. Been a minute since I linked with the bro, said link up soon, let's talk over tea. These days it's all about flex and talk, but bro, I'm trying to make this pee. I got a text from the bro in Cali telling me sit tight's gonna make me a beat. In a guy for the stylish babe on a stylish date, trying to make me a treat. Trying to talk about rovers, it's over, I'm trying to bag this dream. Two sets, let me take this call, got a skeet rule soon, trying to pattern this G. It's been OT nights, bit far from the den, trying to get big checks and the cash flow steep. 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Tell the youth to stay off the violence and make peace, don't worry about crops. I'm just keeping it real, man, you know my dough, trust me, big words to my pops.

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But it is not really a bossa nova, but we think that you will dig this. 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

0: That was Just for a Day, Sunday by TM Juke. We will be back after a couple messages.
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0: 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And the next song is Water Under the Bridge by Adele.

That was Death Wish Love from Benson Boone. 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

0: That was Atliens by The Outcast. We will be back after a couple messages.
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0: That was When We Get By by D'Angelo. In case you guys didn't know, we are fundraising and it is a Tropathon. 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We have Kyle here today.
1: Hey, Janaea, what's up?
0: Hello, how are you, Kyle?
1: I'm good, just enjoying my morning listening to Timeless Manor as usual. And thanks to everybody who's supported so far to our fundraiser. 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We do need a new studio to transmitter link. 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
1: Yep, so it sends our signal, our music, our content from the studio to the transmitter, and then it goes to the antenna and goes out to the Treasure Valley to all you lovely folks listening. The one we have is failing. We don't know how long it's going to last. It served us well for 2.5 years. It's kind of bottom of the line for a radio station, and the upgrade that we need, it's going to be about $4,000. Once we were able to get this, the sound is going to be a lot better. It's going to be clearer out in Canyon County as well, Nampa, Caldwell, and beyond. So this radiothon, we have been getting to know some of our programmers. We have over 70 programmers, a majority of which identify as BIPOC. And Janaea, where are you from?
0: I am from here, but my dad was in the Air Force, so we moved around a lot. We moved back and forth from here, Cali, and South Carolina. I spent most of my childhood in South Carolina.
1: In South Carolina?
0: Yeah.
1: Really? Oh, okay. What was that like?
0: It was definitely the cultural difference from here and there is kind of insane.
1: Mm-hmm.
0: But yeah, I was young and I adjusted pretty fast, but I do miss it over there. Everything is just more fun,
1: really.
0: Yes.
1: And what kind of music did you listen to when you were growing up?
0: I listened to reggae most of the time because my dad, he would host barbecues and he would always play reggae.
1: Really?
0: He was hosting barbecues, yeah. So I'm a big reggae fan, in case you guys didn't know. We listened to a lot of like old school rap too.
1: Mm-hmm.
0: And oldies. Mostly from my mom.
1: Nice.
0: But yeah.
1: Oh, your mom's into the oldies.
0: Yes.
1: Oh,
0: my mom
1: cool.
0: loves the oldies.
1: And you play a little bit on this show. I feel like you play a good amount of neo soul. Is that stuff that your parents would listen to?
0: No. So I didn't have a phone. I was basically kind of on lockdown until my junior year. And uh-huh. I really would listen to like the same songs on the radio.
1: Mm-hmm.
0: Majority of my life until I got a phone, and that's where I expanded my music knowledge. So,
1: oh, nice. Yeah. We're here on Tropical FM, KJJI. I'm K Chef. I'm here with Janaea, guesting on her show, Timeless Manor, and we are raising money. If you could go to tropical.fm and donate, we would appreciate it. You can also call. I'm here to answer the phone, 208-286-2325. That's 208-286-2325. Thank you to Juan and Sylvia Lopez, and thank you to Abe for their donations today. We really, really appreciate it. Janaea, what do we have next for music?
0: Next, we have Fly You Out by Lucky Day and Leon Thomas.
1: All right, let's get into it.

That was Bag Lady, the Chiba Sack radio edit by Erica Baru. 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

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This is Cats Wearing Party Hats. This is Feelings here with you, and we have got 2 hours of what I would say is cat-related music. Not really, but I mean music for your pets, music for you, music for everything. 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

0: You are listening to Cats Wearing Party Hats here on Tropico FM. And it is Tropathon time. I am joined by a very special guest in the theater here. In the studio. Do you want to introduce yourself?
1: Yeah, I guess. I'm Bonefish Sam. I do a show on the Rival Network, Radio Boise. A show called Two Ducks and a Pollywog. It's a variety show. It's a not an Ed Sullivan style variety show, but it's like this one, an open format kind of thing.
0: Yeah.
1: And I'm here to try to help raise some money here.
0: I appreciate that, Bonefish Sam.
1: And I don't know if I'll have any effect whatsoever. But
0: you know what? I think just you being here, it changes everything.
1: See, if it makes you happy, then
0: it makes me really
1: it's good
0: happy.
1: Enough.
0: Yeah, that is my favorite part. Yeah, it is Tropathon time. They're raising money here to help keep our airwaves fresh to you, get some new equipment, update equipment, things like that. And you can help us out at 208-286-2325. Or my personal favorite way, because I'm terrified of people. I think Bonefish is kind of too.
1: Oh, yeah.
0: Yeah. I would recommend going to tropico.fm, and that is www.tropico.fm.

0: You are listening to Cats Wearing Party Hats here on Tropico FM. This is Feelings here with you, joined by... What should I call you? The greatest?
1: No.
0: No.
1: Just Bonefish will do.
0: Just Bonefish Sam? Yeah, and it's Tropathon time. I have some people to thank. Actually, I'm going to give you the honors.
1: Well, we got Colby.
0: Thank you, Colby.
1: Thank you.
0: Yeah.
1: And Curtis.
0: Curtis, thank you so much, you guys. You help us be able to continue thriving and putting music into people's houses and cars and cats, if they got radio cats.
1: Get some music in your cat.
0: Yeah, get some music in that cat. Yeah, and if you want to be like Colby and Curtis, which I highly recommend, because they are pretty cool for helping, you can help us out by giving to this wonderful station. Just so you know, literally every dollar change, whatever you have, goes to what I would say is our growing equipment line.
1: It's a bare-bones system.
0: Yeah.
1: Every dollar goes to a good cause.
0: Yeah.
1: It's not being wasted here.
0: No. Yeah.
1: And I know how that goes.
0: We both do. And we don't get paid, just to make it clear. Like, we're not doing this for money or, like, paying our cats and dogs.
1: It's for the love of getting the tunes out there into your cats and your ears.
0: Yes. Or whatever animal you got. Because I've never mentioned you could have a lizard.
1: It might be good for plants.
0: We've never tested that.
1: There's a theory about that.
0: Yeah. What was that album called? Plantasia?
1: Yeah.
0: Yeah.
1: Mort Garson album.
0: Yeah. Tested on plants. Yeah.
1: He made an album specifically for your plants, but it's actually pretty good listening.
0: It's a great album, yeah. Well, and then you got that Music for Babies.
1: Yeah.
0: Yeah. Because they thought that electronic music might make your babies like little baby Einsteins.
1: Yeah.
0: Yeah.
1: But it's not all utilitarian music, but it's out there.
0: Yeah. I wonder what that would be like if it was more utilitarian. Rock for babies. Rocking your baby to sleep. I don't think babies would like that, actually. But yeah. I got off on a tangent there about babies. But yeah. Curse let me know that they made an album about plants. Stevie Wonder did. That's good to know.
1: Oh, yeah.
0: Yeah. What album is that? You're going to know.
1: The Secret Life of Plants.
0: That makes sense.
1: I don't know if he was really making that for plants, but...
0: But it sounds like he was making it for plants.
1: Yeah.
0: Yeah.
1: Or an expose.
0: An expose maybe. On plants. Plant talk.
1: Find out what plants are doing when you're not looking.
0: They're probably up to all sorts of scheming. It's like when you're getting robbed, you don't know if it's really people or plants. Especially if you got a plant in your house already. It's thinking about it. It's been watching the whole time. Just like, if only I can take your money. Anyways. So yeah, point being of my long tangent there. All money and financial donations, that is, helps us out. So feel free to call 208-286-2325. Or you can, I guess, talk to me about giving some money. Or... The way that I like, because I'm terrified of people, and I'm sure since you're listening to this show, you might be too, you can give to tropico.fm online, and that is an easy way, very safe way, of being able to give money through that. We're going to keep the tunes going. I think I'm going to start off the next set with some Lily Bobo, because you're right next to me, and... You seem like a Bobo guy.
1: I'm a Bobo fan.
0: Yeah. All right. Here's some Bobo.

0: 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This is Feelings here with you, joined by the most amazing Bonefish Sam.
1: The only one, really, so.
0: There's no other Bonefish out there.
1: It's the most amazing is a low bar.
0: Hey, it's a bar that I appreciate. We got some people to thank, too. Oh, we got a few people to thank.
1: Yeah.
0: You want to do the honors?
1: Mr. Bill.
0: Thank you.
1: I haven't seen in a while.
0: Yeah, I haven't either. Appreciate you, Bill. That's awesome.
1: And Jessica.
0: Jess, thank you so much. Appreciate you.
1: And Angela.
0: Angela. Oh, my gosh. Thank you so much, you guys.
1: Yeah, thank you.
0: Yeah, you help keep us going. And I'm very appreciative. It's like, without you guys, I don't know if Cats Wearing Party Hats would be on the air. You know, I'd probably just be in a ditch playing this to like whoever's in the ditch, I guess, with me.
1: Oh, you should do ditch DJ set.
0: Oh, that's an idea. Just like play to the fish. I mean, there's no fish in ditches. I don't know why I just named off fish. Well, there might be some polywogs. That's probably where you found them, right?
1: Oh, yeah.
0: That's all your ditch creatures, as well as the ducks.
1: Them's proto frogs.
0: Yeah, did ducks wearing, or ducks, I almost said ducks wearing polywogs. Did two ducks and a polywog come from ditch culture?
1: No.
0: No?
1: It was more random than that.
0: Oh.
1: As random as that is.
0: I appreciate that about it. I feel like so often the greatest ideas come from ditch culture. You know, you're just hanging out by a ditch, thinking about music, thinking about like, I don't know why one of my favorite things to think about when I'm near a ditch, I call it snake grass. I can't remember what you actually call the plant.
1: Oh, yeah.
0: But it's like a little puzzle piece. Yep. You take them apart and you put them back together.
1: The easiest puzzle there
0: yes,
1: is.
0: Yes, nature's most easy puzzle. It's pretty great. Oh, yeah, Curtis reminded me that he found his bike in a ditch, as well as some stray cats. You know what? That's also a good point. You can always find a bike. It's a little treasure, sort of from nature. Really, it's from a kid that probably, like, stole the bike and threw it in.
1: Yeah, this time of year is a really good time to go fishing
0: for free bikes.
1: Canal bikes.
0: Oh, yeah, canal bike is a nice thing to find. It's a future ride. And then when you're done with it, you just throw it back into the canal. Like, here you go. That's for the next kid to find. It's just a little present. Anyways. You should, be like these awesome folks that helped us out here. And, help out by calling 208-286-2325. Or you could always go online, which, I don't know why that's my favorite way. I think it's way more magical.
1: And I guess we're answering the phones if it happens.
0: Yeah. So you might hear me, or you might hear Bonefish Sam. You could, if you do call, you can tell me, I don't want to talk to you. I want to talk to Bonefish Sam. I understand. I'll be honest. I would choose Bonefish myself.
1: Well, I wouldn't know what to do if I answered the phone.
0: Would you get flustered?
1: No, I just wouldn't know how to take the information.
0: Oh, I guess don't say that then. I'll help out. Well, you could still talk to him, but I'll just, you know, I'll deal with the rest.
1: I mean, I might get flustered, but
0: That's fair. I get flustered easily. I feel like if I had feathers, they'd get all ruffled up. Yeah, anyways. Yeah, feel free to give to our wonderful station here. Keep us live on the air at www.tropico.fm. We got some more music coming up, but we're going to listen to some amazing Underwriters here first. And, we'll talk to you here soon.

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0: 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I'm joined by the illustrious, the amazing, the most gorgeous Bonefish Sam.
1: Hey.
0: Hey. We have a person to thank here, if you want to do the honors.
1: We've got Lori as a donor.
0: Thank you so much, Lori.
1: Thank you.
0: Yeah. You know, without people like Lori, as we said before, I'd probably be playing the show in a ditch to the bikes the kids throw in there. Or maybe just like on a street corner. I don't know. I've never done a street show of Cats Wearing Party
1: Hats. Street corner DJ.
0: Street corner DJ. Because we only exist because of the fine donations of folks like Lori helping us out. If you want to be like Lori, which I highly recommend, because, you know, I'm not getting any younger. I'm getting older every day.
1: As everyone is.
0: We're all getting older. And because of that, too, that means that also the equipment is getting older. The broadcast gets older, too, though, too.
1: Yeah, there's hardware updates that are coming up.
0: Yeah, fact.
1: So, yeah, these donations are going to concrete. Important devices to keep this on the air.
0: Yeah. And honestly, there's only finite resources? Finite devices? I don't know what I'm trying to say. There's only so much that you can do with devices. Anyways, if you would like to give and help out this fine station, there is our number at 208-286-2325, or the gorgeous online way, the way that is the most fancy, because you can see the upcoming shows, you can see our clothes that we have available too. Got t-shirts. I bought one recently, and I immediately stained it with pasta sauce. So I'll have to buy another one soon. But that's at www.tropico.fm. And yeah, feel free to give what you can, because really any amount helps, for sure. Every little bit goes to something around here. And as I said before, I'm not paid. Definitely not Bonefish. I mean, you're a guest.
1: I'm lucky to even be invited in here, really.
0: Oh, you're always invited. It's just, do you want to be here on the regular with me?
1: I got another station to tend to.
0: That's very true.
1: But I am glad to be here today.
0: You're so sweet.
1: Hopefully it helps a bit.
0: It always helps. You're such a helpful human being. Which I think I'm going to be hanging out with him for their pledge drive here soon,
1: yeah,
0: too.
1: A couple of weeks from now, we're doing our own. And the Radio Boise one, that is.
0: Yeah.
1: DJ Feelings will be on there with me.
0: Yeah. I'll be hanging out with you again.
1: And maybe you can sprinkle some of that, the same fundraising magic on my show.
0: We're going to try to provide magic everywhere we go for fundraising. As well as ditch music and street corner music.
1: I don't even know what ditch music is, but I'll try to get a playlist of that kind of thing together.
0: I'm excited.
1: If that's what you're into.
0: Yeah, I'm really looking forward to what ditch music is too. So yeah, hopefully you're into that kind of thing. Be listening for that show coming up here in a couple weeks. But until then, let's keep the momentum going. 208-286-2325 or online at www.tropico.fm.

0: 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And it's very easy. You just go through our Give Lively link and choose your adventure of how much you want to give. But until then, I'll listen to a little bit more underwriting. We've got about 20 minutes left in the set. We'll go on to our next show, which is Persepolis with DJ Mav. Two amazing hours of Persian music. You don't want to miss it. It's always a great time. So stay tuned for that and so much more here on Tropico FM.
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Thank you for listening to Cats Wearing Party Hats. We went a little long there. This is Feelings here with you. Wanted to give a quick thank you to Steph, who gave to the show, well, to the station, I should say. Thank you so much for doing that. I appreciate you. Appreciate all of you for being able to give. And let's keep the momentum going through Persepolis and beyond. Because, you know, we got a good thing going. We want to keep this good thing going. 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You know, let's keep this going. This is a great station, and it's great because of you. So thank you. And here is Persepolis coming up here for you right now with DJ Mayhem.

Happy Sunday, everyone. You guys are listening to KJJI 97.3 Tropico FM with DJ Mav. I'm so excited to be out here, and pretty soon, you know, we're going to have some back-to-back with DJ DeBreeze with Guava Jam. I'm excited for that as well. I'm also excited we have DJ Feelings back with Cats Wearing Party Hats. I'm so glad that show is back and running. It's definitely one of my favorite shows. DJ Feelings, if you're listening, we're glad you're back and doing better. We got a lot of Googoosh coming up for the next hour. And I'll kind of mix it up for you guys too and play some different things as well. So stay tuned. Don't go anywhere. We got a lot of good music coming up. 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It's 2008 in Karaj, Iran. Four adults enter an English language class where Farsi is forbidden. As they translate Ricky Martin, they discover how to be funny in a new tongue, and what they risk in losing the process. Featuring Pantia Ami from The Life You Gave Me, alongside her aunt Sheila Ami from Apple TV's Tehran. 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Tickets and more info at bctheater.org.

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0: 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We got Lori, Mr. Bill, Jessica, Angela, Curtis, Christopher, and Holly. All you guys, thank you so much for contributing to our cause. That being said, we got DJ DeBreeze in the house, and I'm gonna give the mic to him.
1: Yes, sir. And yeah, thank you for everyone who donated. 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Also, you can also log on to tropico.fm. And yeah, so we're gonna be starting our back-to-back DJ DeBreeze with DJ Mav, and it's gonna be what you typically would hear on our weekly show, but we're just gonna mix it up. Like, you know, three songs in, you could hear some Persian music, and another three songs, you could hear some island music. 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And again, yes, please donate. 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Again, it's 208-286-2325. And yeah, we're going to start that back-to-back DJ set after these messages. So stick around. 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

0: Yo, you're in the mix with DJ Mav and DJ The Breeze. 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
1: 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And we're going to be continuing the back-to-back DJ set. And for this set, I'm going to be playing something that I usually don't play on my show. And we're just going to kind of mix it up here. So this is KJJI 97.3 Tropical FM.

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0: 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I hope you guys have had a wonderful Sunday. 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I am going to pass it along.
1: Right. Thank you, everyone, for tuning in. 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And thank you for everyone for tuning in. And we're going to be signing off. Dan, you want to say some last words before we sign off?
0: Of course. I want to just thank our recent donators again. So to all the people who have been making donations, this means so much to us because, you know, it's not cheap. Like, so majority of this fundraiser will go towards actually buying a new studio transmitter link that, you know, goes to the Table Rock antenna site, and that's like not cheap. That costs $4,000. So you know, all this money we're raising, it's going to a cause, and it's really helping us out as a station, because this is a volunteer station. So you know, everything that you guys do for us, it means so much. And you know, lastly, I want to say thanks again. It means so much to us. We're signing out. Peace.